run round. And I take the time. But the shack outside the game. And you know what I'm talking about. Just let me know if you wanna go to that home out on the range. They got a lot of nice girls.

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We've lost dancing.

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I wholeheartedly agree with your viewpoint, but this ain't your typical garage joint. I make points which hold significance. That ain't a bag, it's a shit.

want you to get together. I want you to get together. I want you to get together. Put your hands together one time. I want you to get together. I want you to get together.